0: Amy Lee and Evanescence, Bring Me to Life, going back to 2002. There you go. The Ride at 5, 40 minutes continuous. We'll do it again tomorrow. The Papa Murphy's Ride at 5 on KLDR. And today only, on this Wednesday, yes, the keyword to text into the Lifeline is Papa. That gets you any side you want for just $5 with any pizza purchase. 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This is for today only, 541-479-9898.
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2: Grants Pass Broadcasting, along with Rogue Credit Union, salutes the devotion to their sport and their teammates demonstrated by young athletes, and weekly salutes one of these fine young people. This week, Grants Pass Broadcasting and Rogue Credit Union salutes Tony Mendez, the starting shortstop for the Hidden Valley Mustangs. Now, that's an accomplishment for a 14-year-old freshman, but Tony has the training. Dad was a T-ball coach, and Tony had older brothers to compete with when she was four. According to her coach, Tony is hitting over 400, leads the team in stolen bases without being caught, and her first career home run happened to be a grand slam. Her fielding percentage is over 900. Tony's coach praises her athleticism, but says also the way she carries herself as a student athlete, and says she has the composure of a seasoned veteran. Long-term plans are to play collegiate softball, but as a freshman, other lifelong plans have yet to materialize. Tony credits her father and many other coaches for her athletic success. This week, Grants Pass Broadcasting and the Rogue Credit Union recognizes our Athlete of the Week, Tony Mendez from Hidden Valley High School.
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2: Grants Pass Broadcasting, along with Rogue Credit Union, salutes the devotion to their sport and their teammates demonstrated by young athletes, and weekly salutes one of these fine young people. This week, Grants Pass Broadcasting and Rogue Credit Union salutes Tony Mendez, the starting shortstop for the Hidden Valley Mustangs. Now, that's an accomplishment for a 14-year-old freshman, but Tawny has the training. Dad was a T-ball coach, and Tawny had older brothers to compete with when she was four. According to her coach, Tawny is hitting over 400, leads the team in stolen bases without being caught, and her first career home run happened to be a grand slam. Her fielding percentage is over 900. Tawny's coach praises her athleticism, but says also the way she carries herself as a student athlete, and says she has the composure of a seasoned veteran. Long-term plans are to play collegiate softball, but as a freshman, other lifelong plans have yet to materialize. Tawny credits her father and many other coaches for her athletic success. This week, Grants Pass Broadcasting and the Rogue Credit Union recognizes our Athlete of the Week, Tawny Mendez from Hidden Valley High School.
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1: BTS with Swim here on The Music Leader. It's KLDR, and I know that's what I'm probably going to be saying this weekend. I just want to dive right into the nice, cool water. A warm, toasty weekend on the way, which I will have your forecast coming up at about 6:30 this morning. Until then, let's keep waking up, rubbing that sleep out of the eyes for a gorgeous Thursday, playing some SZA.

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1: 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It is the Music Leader and good morning. Ah, beautiful Thursday morning. Hopefully it's a nice smooth start to your day. I'm feeling pretty chill. Yeah, Cassie Callis just hanging out here in the Bi-Mart studio. I'm going to be keeping you company till about 10 o'clock this morning. Got my cup of coffee, waking up right alongside you. Honestly, all good things. Plus, great music on the way. Stick around. It's next right after this.
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4: Hey, what's up? 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

Danielle Smith with Stargazing here on KLDR. If you're looking for a little extra motivation this morning, your morning motivation coming up after Zara Larsson and Midnight Sun.

0: pants to get you going. So, here's your morning motivation.
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4: So today for your morning motivation, it is a quote from Confucius. And Confucius says, we have two lives, and the second one begins when we realize we only have one. Now, if that's a little too deep for you before 7 a.m. in the morning, I get it. But marinate that one as you go on about your day and see how you feel about it.
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Swift. I knew it. I knew you. Here on The Music Leader, it's KLDR. Loved seeing her perform You Got a Friend in Me live with Randy Newman on stage for the premiere of Toy Story 5. I mean, such a great duet. Weather coming up next.

Clarkson, since you've been gone here on 98.3. It is the Music Leader taking a look at the forecast for the Rogue Valley. And remember, if some honeydews are on your forecast for this weekend, stop on by Grover's and your worries are over. Ooh, it's going to

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Alex Warren with Fever Dream here on The Music Leader, playing a little Teddy Swims, waking you up on this Friday Eve from the Bi-Mart studio. I'm Cassie Callis. 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
1: Madonna with Sabrina Carpenter, Bring Your Love here on 98.3. It's KLDR. And friends, I am live tomorrow from 4 until 6 in the evening at Papa Murphy's at the South Y for their huge customer appreciation party. I'm bringing my music, I'm bringing my prize wheel, and we are going to have a great time. Now, tomorrow, you can swing on by and grab a large pepperoni pizza for just $7 and take half off any pizza on the menu with a limit of 2 pizzas you can do that with. That's basically buy one, get one free. Tons of parking behind the vehicle. All right. So as you swing on by, just know, pull in, drive around the back of the building and,

0: like a Maroon 5 with Memories here on 98.3. It's KLDR, and I have to give a shout out to our Taco Tuesday winners this week. They are the Walmart delivery drivers. Now, I have been taking tacos out for years with Casa Amiga, right? 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This time, I showed up at a parking lot, and these guys were ready and stoked. They made a Taco Tuesday with KLDR and Cassie sign, complete with, like, they printed out pictures of tacos and wrote Casa Amiga all over it. They had the KLDR logo on it. Literally, it made my heart so happy that as I pulled in, they were jumping up and down, so excited to see me with tacos from Casa Amiga. I mean, full on, who wouldn't be excited to grab some tacos from Casa Amiga? Am I right? I know. But just the greatest people. They threw it all out on the tailgate. They busted out like camp chairs. They had their own plates and forks. They have been wishing for weeks that I was going to show up. And this Tuesday was the magical day. So, you know, I will come to you wherever your taco craving hits, especially when it comes to Casa Amiga, home of the $3 taco every Tuesday. 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
2: 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This is a free event, and parking with shuttle transportation will be provided to and from the National Guard Armory to help accommodate guests' safety and efficiency. Josephine County encourages residents and visitors alike to come out and enjoy the day at one of Southern Oregon's important transportation hubs. 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
3: 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I'm not sure, but they might be doing the chicken drop again this year, where they fly a plane over top of a giant bullseye and they drop like rubber chickens trying to hit the target. I'm telling you, a very, very cool event. That's where you can also find Pacific Aviation Northwest out at the Grants Pass Airport in Merlin.
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Hendrix with Golden here on The Music Leader. It's KLDR. All right, guys, truth time. Tell me, is there something that you just pretend to like? I got a few of some people's responses. I'll share with you coming up next.

0: Martin Garrix and Ed Sheeran, brand new music. Repeat It right here on KLDR. So, truthful time. Is there something that you just pretend to like, but you actually don't? Well, this question was asked recently on the interwebs, and I have a few answers here for you that others have shared, and you can tell me if you're in the same boat as some of these people. For example, team building activities at work. I gotta say, we're like a really tight-knit family here at KLDR. We do not do team building activities. That is not a thing that has really ever been in our vocabulary. Once in a while, we'll share a meal or maybe take a trip down Hellgate jet boat excursions or something like that. But like actual team building activities, that's a hard pass around here. How about this one? Family trips, especially with young children. Yo, that is not vacation. And every mom right now shaking her head up and down. Yep. Got to do these same things as we do at home without any of our normal stuff to get it done in. And 9 times out of 10, the kids are acting feral. So I get that one just a little bit. Another person says, thick cheeseburgers are a scam. I am convinced people are lying when they say they like them. Smash burgers or at least half inch burgers are 10 times better. What do you think about that? I will say, when it's a big, thick patty like that, easier to choke. It's no good. Another person says dark chocolate. I think all women pretend to like it so they fit in. Meh. Visitors. This is a great analogy. They're like candy corn. After a long time, you kind of miss them. So you invite them over and then you remember why you never have visitors. Oh, man. Not good. All right. A couple more for you. When concert performers tell you to put your hands in the air, what purpose does this serve? Especially if the guy next to you is big and sweaty and forgot to put deodorant on, right? That's just a no-go for anybody. Another person says parades. Aw, brutal, dude. I feel like that guy just did not have a good childhood. How about this one? New Year's Eve, a whole evening of waiting for the clock to reach 12. And then boom, it's over. So are there things that you pretend to like that you really don't in your heart? You can text me in your answers on our Lifer line at 541-479-9898.
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And so easy here on 98.3. It's KLDR bringing you today your throwback snack. Just a tasty little morsel, a little teaser treat of what Ashley will have for you today in the Back in the Day Cafe from noon until 1 o'clock. And I don't know about you, but it kind of just felt like a what's up kind of morning here on KLDR.

0: four non-blondes with What's Up here on 98.3. It is the Music Leader, your throwback snack. And guess what? Four non-blondes just recently revealed plans to release their first new album in over 34 years. Isn't that crazy? They're getting the band back together, friends. They're also slated to headline a massive 2026 Bourbon and Beyond Festival. So apparently, that's what's up with Four Non-Blondes.
1: Hey, what's up? It's Rick Neese. Don't forget, this week, heading for number one. We talked to Taylor Swift, and she said, I'm kidding. She's busy.
2: Ridiculous.
1: I know. But she did unveil something, I'm not kidding, that we put in the middle of these sleeves. Are you ready for all the hits in one place? Rick D's got to give them to you this week.
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0: Ariana Grande and We Can't Be Friends here on The Musical Leader. It's KLDR. However, we are friends, right? I'm Cassie Callis, waking up with you as I do every weekday here from 6 to 10. And friends, I am going to pull an extra long day tomorrow, and I'm inviting you to join me from 4 until 6 in the evening for Papa Murphy's huge customer appreciation party. 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Now, I'll tell you right now, the deals are happening at both locations. 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It is going to be an awesome day. And I don't know about you. I know it's like still early on Thursday morning, but it has already been a long week. So by tomorrow, you know what? 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

0: Williams with Happy here on 98.3. It's KLDR. And if I say endless shrimp, and that makes you insanely happy, well, you're going to want to know about this. Now, for most Red Lobster fans, the restaurant chain's endless shrimp promotion is nearing its end. It will be no more RIP endless shrimp, except for one lucky customer. For that one lucky customer, it could continue for the next 25 years. Red Lobster announced just yesterday that it's giving away an endless shrimp card, a prize that grants one winner a free endless shrimp once a month for 25 consecutive years. I mean, that's a whole lot of shrimpies. If you ask me, it's kind of crazy. Now, if you want to sign up, you got to go to the restaurant's Instagram or TikTok sweepstakes post and comment there. And also tag a friend that you would like to bring along with you to Red Lobster. That's all according to the official rules. And then the grand prize winner will have a choice between two rewards. One option is the endless shrimp package, which don't even ask me how this all plays out, all right? But in your endless shrimp package, you get a specialty metal card so that way it doesn't break or whatever. You know, it's good for 25 years. A biometric safe, if you would like to keep your card in that. And a year of jujitsu classes, which I do not understand the correlation between endless shrimp and jujitsu, but okay, cool. Now, they say that carries an approximate retail value of $9,400. Alternatively, though, the winner can opt for a $15,000 cash prize. Yeah, now, the sweepstakes is open to legal U.S. residents who meet the age requirements as outlined in the official rules, but no purchase is necessary to enter to win. So maybe check them out on social media, and who knows? Endless shrimp for life plus jujitsu classes? Game on. Myself personally, I'm taking the 15 G's.
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0: Taylor Swift with Elizabeth Taylor here on The Music Leader. It's KLDR. And are you guys ready to win? We're playing Two Truths and One Lie. Now, today, you could score a free car wash to Crater Car Wash. And with no rain in the forecast, might be a good time to wash that ride. So here's how it works. I will read you three statements. Two are true. One, yeah, all right, I'm totally lying. But if you catch me in my lie, I will reward you. You have to be the human lie detector. Just text in your answer to our lifer line. That number is 541-479-9898. First person to catch me in my lie, well, I'll hook you up with that free car wash to Crater Car Wash. So here we go. Which one's the lie? Statement number one, the only Rome in the world is in Italy. Statement number two, in 1883, Krakatoa volcano eruption produced such a loud sound that it actually ruptured people's eardrums 40 miles away. And statement number three, World War II British soldiers had to make do with only three sheets of toilet paper per day. I'm sure that was a real... Well, I'll let you fill in the blank on that situation. You know what I'm saying right there? So... Two are true, one is the lie. Text in your answer at 541-479-9898. First person to get the lie correct, well, you'll get a free car wash to Crater Car Wash.
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2: 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And way to go, Natasha, the first one to catch me in my lie this morning. I was lying when I said the only Rome in the world is in Italy. No, that is not true. When you say want to go to Rome, you better say which one you're talking about, because there is a city named Rome on 6 out of the 7 continents. Antarctica really dropped the ball on that one, if you know what I mean. So that one right there was the lie. And yes, it is true. When Krakatoa volcano erupted, it actually ruptured people's eardrums 40 miles away. Could you imagine that blast? Insane. And yes, also sadly true, World War II British soldiers had to make do with only 3 sheets of toilet paper per day. A lot of missing sleeves, I'm sure, out of that inventory right there. So, hey, way to go, Natasha. Stop on by the studios here to grab that free car wash to Crater Car Wash.

Imagine Dragons with Enemy here on The Music Leader. It's KLDR. And a little later this afternoon, Aaron is going to be playing Love at 425. Now, when he asks you, what was Cassie talking about with the Papa Murphy's menu this morning? You tell him a club salad. And if you're the first person to do that, well, you could score a free pizza from Papa Murphy's Pizza. Now, this club salad is bomb. It's one that I typically get when I get pizzas. You know, just to have a little bit of extra veggies there. It's a hearty salad with a blend of romaine lettuce topped with a little savory bacon, Canadian bacon, Roma tomatoes, and then it's finished with a mix of whole milk mozzarella and cheddar cheeses. Plus, you get dressing with it, so that's always a plus. So today, we're talking club salad with Papa Murphy's, and tomorrow is their huge customer appreciation party. I myself will be live at the South Y Papa Murphy's from 4 until 6 o'clock. I'm bringing the prize wheel. I'm bringing the music. We got full-on party vibes. And what a great way to kick off the weekend, especially because they're going to be hooking you up with a $7 large pepperoni pizza or take half off any pizza on their menu with a limit 2. So if you get 2, that's literally a buy one, get one free. All right. It's going to be a great day. Things on my prize wheel like free cookie dough, a free side, and these t-shirts, Papa Murphy's t-shirts, which can hook you up with a discount for life. There's plenty of parking right along behind the building where we're going to be, the South Y Papa Murphy's. And just so you know, these deals also going to be happening at the north end, but you really want to come and see me. All right. So today, Love at 425. 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

0: Sabrina Carpenter with Espresso here on 98.3. It's KLDR as we get ready to play the Casablanca Coffee and Grill Secret Sound. This is your chance to score 20 bucks to Casablanca. Always delicious, fresh, fast, amazing food. Gotta love their tots, man. Hands down, one of my favorites. You can check out their drive-thru on Union. You can go downtown to 6th and D and sit out on the patio. Or check this out, even last night, Casablanca Coffee and Grill was cooking up some food at Steam Distillery. They had things like buffalo cauliflower, Brussels and chips, the olive and hummus plate, which you can get all of those items at their downtown location, just so that you know. A little bit of a different menu downtown than it is at their drive-thru on Union. I think it is such a great pair up that they are doing that over at Steam. I don't know if it was just last night or if this is going to be a continuation type thing, but I love it when local businesses come and partner together. And so do a lot of you, too, on their Facebook page. A lot of you commenting saying, oh, you're not messing around, bringing the big dogs. Melanie says, yes, way to go. Community at its best. Casablanca Coffee and Grill. Love it. Jackie saying, fantastic. I'm so happy for you. Candy saying, a great matchup. Absolutely. So for your chance to score 20 bucks to the always delicious Casablanca Coffee and Grill, get ready. It's the secret sound right after this. And this week's theme, sounds of summer. Everywhere you look, it seems like there's another lawn care service. But only one stands out above the rest with raving fans like Linda Edwards.
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0: Oh my gosh, it's 8:20 on the dot. You guys, I've never done that before. My clock read 8:20:00. I'm going to have to go buy a lottery ticket or something. That is amazing. Are you ready to play the secret sound? Your chance to score 20 bucks to Casablanca. Now remember, this week's theme, sounds of summer. So if you think you know what this is, you got to call me at 541-479-9898. It could score you 20 bucks to Casablanca. So take a listen. Here is today's secret sound. Ooh, what do you think that is? Good morning, KLDR. What's your guess for the secret sound? Hello? Oh, wait. Oh, hang on. All the buttons were not pushed. Now they are. Good morning. What's your guess for the secret sound?
3: Is it a hedger?
0: It is not a hedger. Good try. All right. We're off and running with all the buttons now. Good morning, KLDR. What's your guess for the secret sound?
4: Is it air conditioning?
0: Not air conditioning. No, sure. But oh, yeah. Close. Should I say that? Good morning, KLDR. What's your guess for the secret sound?
4: An electric fan?
0: Hey, there it is. Yep, the old fan. Congratulations. What's your name?
5: Teresa.
0: Teresa, what are you up to today?
5: I'm at work.
0: Do you want to give your work a shout out?
5: No.
0: You got it, girl. No problem. Let me ask you, Teresa, are you a sleep with the fan on kind of girl?
5: I am.
0: Are you? Yeah.
5: Yes.
0: Me too. Like, we just have like a overhead ceiling fan, but I just like having that air moving all night. Feels good, right?
5: Yeah, I like it too. I like the window open too.
0: Oh, yeah. All the freshness. Absolutely. Well, speaking of freshness, Teresa, you just scored $20 to Casablanca. How's that sound?
5: Sounds great.
0: Excellent. I'm excited for you. Stop on by our studios to grab your prize, okay?
5: Thank you.
0: You're welcome. Have a great day.
5: You too. Goodbye.
0: Bye-bye. Yeah, I do love to sleep with a fan on. I never did before, but it is a habit that my husband has got me in now. And I'm telling you, friends, I'll never go back.
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Fall Out Boy, my songs, Know What You Did in the Dark, here on 98.3. It's KLDR, and last night, game four of the NBA Finals. And let me just say, all of the celebrities came out on this one. We're talking Taylor Swift, Timothée Chalamet, Adam Sandler, Jerry Seinfeld. The list goes on and on. I do love Taylor's shirt. It said Stevie Nicks. She was there along with some of her dear friends, Alana and Este Haim, the Haim sisters. Nas was there, Fat Joe, Tate McRae, Wu-Tang Clan even hyped up the arena by performing a live set during the halftime show. Spike Lee was there, Ben Stiller, Sydney Sweeney, Mariska Hargitay. I can always have a hard time with her last name. Hardigay. She was sitting right next to Taylor Swift, which, by the way, she is the inspiration.

0: out of it.
1: Malcolm Todd with earrings on 98.3. It is the music leader. And let's go ahead and take a quick look at sports brought to you by the Insurance Lounge.
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1: Well, the Caveman 19U lost 11-4 last night against the Klamath Falls Falcons. Nathan Bassett had two hits, including a three-run homer in the top of the first. Grants Pass will hit the road once again to head to Pendleton this weekend to play five games. They'll open up against Centennial Patriots at 6 p.m. tomorrow night. And it looks like the Orioles sailed past the Seattle Mariners 7-2. Seattle and Baltimore will play their final of four games today at 4 o'clock. And the Giants rallied from 8 down in the 8th to stun the Washington Nationals 11-10 in their series finale yesterday. San Francisco has today off before hosting the Chicago Cubs for a three-game series that will begin at 7:15. And like I said, man, the Knicks completed a record comeback from behind as they rallied from 29 points down to beat the San Antonio Spurs 107-106 to take a 3-1 series lead in the NBA Finals in New York last night. Now, Game 5 will be back in San Antonio on Saturday at 5:30. And the chase for the Stanley Cup continues tonight on the Carolina Hurricanes home ice against the Las Vegas Golden Knights, with the series tied at 2 games apiece. And last but not least, the PGA Tour teed off north of the border this morning in Caledon, Ontario, with the first tee time at 4 a.m. Oh, I could not imagine. Total purse on this one, $9.8 million. And defending champion Ryan Fox is on hand defending his title. 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
1: 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Well, it's going to be warm and beautiful today. Plenty of sunshine and a high near 88 degrees. Tonight, clear with lows around 52. Friday, sunny and 90. Saturday, sunny and hot now with a high of 97. And then Sunday, sunny and hot. We're talking 103. Might be our very first triple digits of the year come Sunday. Yesterday, I don't feel like you can even beat it. It was beautiful. 82 in Grants Pass and a high of 81 in Medford.
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Sienna Spyro, Die on This Hill here on 98.3. 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

It's Alex Warren with Ordinary here on the Music Leader KLDR. And this upcoming Saturday, members of the community can watch the Medford Rogues break out their pink jerseys for its 11th annual Paint the Park Pink Breast Cancer Awareness event. And everybody out is invited to wear pink and enjoy the game against the Fresno

0: A's. A player-worn jersey auction will also be held, and the event looks to encourage everyone to stay up to date on their checkups, as medical professionals say early detection is most important. Now, here's the deal. Would you like to go? I have a pair of tickets for the Medford Rogues. If you want to text me in the keyword baseball to 541-479-9898, keyword baseball, I will hook you up with those tickets to the Medford Rogues. Well, a couple of you at random.
1: Summer is a great time to start.

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Risk It All here on The Music Leader. And don't forget, tomorrow from 4 until 6, I myself will be live at Papa Murphy's at the South Y location in Grants Pass. It's a huge customer appreciation party. I got the music. We're going to be spinning the prize wheel. And Papa Murphy is giving you incredible deals because without you, the customer, I mean, what's the point of business, right? So you can score a large pepperoni for just $7 or take half off any pizza on the menu. And that's a limit two on that one. On my prize wheel, you could score things like free cookie dough, a free pizza, or a t-shirt that could even get you a discount for life. Tomorrow, South Y Papa Murphy's, 4 to 6. I would love to see you there. It's a great way to kick off the weekend.

Gracie Abrams hit the wall here on 98.3. It's KLDR. All right, check this out, guys. Now, the last time that the White House saw a fight on the lawn was during the War of 1812. This weekend, a different kind of fight is coming to the South Lawn of the White House. It's UFC Freedom 250. And performing the national anthem will be the Zac Brown Band.

0: same. Pink Panthers with Zara Larson at Stateside here on the Music Leader KLDR. And keep listening for your cue to text in that super secret code word. It could score you a trip with Hellgate jet boat excursions. And you never know, too, we might even throw in a $50 gift card to Cartwright's Tap Rock Northwest Grill. You know, summer adventure is upon us, and there's no better way to enjoy our Rogue River than with Hellgate jet boat excursions. Very excited. I'm actually doing a dinner trip tonight. So we're making winners every single day. You literally have today and tomorrow for your chance to win. So be listening right here on KLDR.
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1: Lady Gaga and Doechii with Runway here on 98.3. It's KLDR. Would you like a pair of tickets to go and enjoy the Grants Pass Downs this year for a little racing on the road? Throw some bets on them ponies? If you do, text me the keyword race right now to 541-479-9898. 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

Olivia Rodrigo and Drop Dead here on 98.3. It's KLDR. And I don't know if you've noticed, but many restaurants have kind of entered their rebranding era this year. From Red Lobster to even Schlotsky's Deli. Oh, I do miss Schlotsky's. They had this like turkey pesto warm grilled sandwich that was just hands down my favorite. And I haven't had that in a very long time. Well, who's next on the rebranding era? Apparently, it's Hooters. And I gotta be honest, I have some questions. Hooters says it's rebranding to its original roots as a beach-themed family-style restaurant. Okay, well, I'm pretty sure the only thing Hooters has done for families over the past few years is break them up or cause fights between mom and dad. You know what I'm saying? Oh, goodness. Now, the rebrand sounds scarier than what we imagined, especially if you're Gen Z like myself, because it's hard to picture a Hooters that isn't a version that we've known for basically the past two decades. But they say that now it's a place for families that drive Camrys and go to Disney. Sure.

It's Rain Me In here on KLDR. And you know what? If your ride is a little dirty, guys, I want to hook you up and help you out. Text me in the keyword paradise to 541-479-9898. I will shoot you back a coupon for 10 bucks off your next wash package with Paradise Car Wash. All right. 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They throw a little tire shine on for you. The whole full meal deal. And you get a kick back and enjoy their free massaging chairs while they take care of your ride. 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Trust me.

0: right here on The Music Leader, wrapping up 40 minutes of nonstop hits. Thanks to Caveman Heating and Air. 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We're talking triple digits Sunday, Monday, maybe even into Tuesday. 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

That's what I like from Bruno Mars and the music leader KLDR. And this girl was in attendance last night. But the Knicks had a record comeback after being 29 points behind. It's Taylor Swift and Opalite.

Please, please. That's Sabrina Carpenter on the Music Leader KLDR with Ashley in the Bi-Mart studio. This Saturday, if you head out to watch the Medford Rogues, they will be busting out their pink jerseys for the 11th annual Paint the Park Pink. This is a breast cancer awareness event where you are also encouraged to don your pink and enjoy the game as they will be playing the Fresno A's. They're also planning to do a player-worn jersey auction. The event will be encouraging you to stay up to date on checkups. Medical professionals say early detection is important. They're also supporting those in the community who have been diagnosed. They'll be raising funds for breast cancer programs that serve locally and specifically at Providence Medford Medical Center. The game on Saturdays at 6:35. Wear your pink, and if you'd like some extra info, you can check out the Medford Rogues website. Southern Oregon's

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10: Because I like the music. I'm singing along to the song, dancing in the car.

That's Harry Styles with American Girls on the Music Leader KLDR. Big bummer for fans of the Coquette Bakery that's located in Central Point. They are planning on shutting their doors coming up June 20th after 4 years in the retail business. The owners began noticing a turndown in sales in late 2025. The co-owner said he and his wife have been running the business for 14 years at specific farmers markets. And due to their relationship with the Rogue Creamery, which is right next door, they accepted an offer for space on their lot to expand. And big, big bummer. I know that place is always busy when they are open. I live in Central Point, so I have been there a handful of times. They do say, even though they are not going to have a retail location after June 20th, they're

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Baby Dolls and Dominic Fike on KLDR, the music leader. Sounds like Ariana Grande and Ethan Slater quietly split a couple of months ago after nearly 3 years. She just kicked off her Eternal Sunshine tour over the weekend, and here she is with Seven Rings on the music leader.

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Tomorrow, Grants Pass Papa Murphy's at the South Y is hosting a customer appreciation celebration, and KLDR is going to be

That's Pink Pony Club on the Music Leader KLDR. Wanting to wish Sarah Brockovich a very happy birthday today. In the celebrity world, Peter Dinklage is 57. Hugh Laurie is 67. Absolutely loved him as Dr. Gregory House. I feel like maybe that's a show I should bring back. I believe I have the first season on DVD. Joshua Jackson, 48. Team Pacey over here. Georgia Smith is 29. Let's see. Dr. Oz is 66. Daniel Howell is 35. Claire Holt is 38. Let's see. Charlie Tehan is 28. He played in Tim Burton's Frankenweenie many moons ago. He's also in the Netflix series Ozark. Let's see. Donnie Van Zant is 74 from 38 Special.

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0: Huntrix with Golden, 98.3 KLDR, the music leader. Coming up this Saturday, Josephine Community Library is hosting a summer reading kickoff party. Starts at 10, goes until 1 o'clock at 200 Northwest C Street in Grants Pass. They'll be serving up some snacks, live music to enjoy, stations where you can do crafts with your kids, and Bluey is also going to be on hand so you can get your photo ops. I'm sure kids will be very, very excited about getting a chance to meet Bluey. Again, that is this Saturday from 10 to 1 at the Josephine Community Library. I know I live in Jackson County, but I just recently got a library card back in May, and I really wish I would have done this a long time ago.
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0: little good news from Shaboozey on KLDR, the music leader. Shaboozey is the cover star for Rolling Stone's June 2026 digital feature, where you can learn about his breakout success and his new thematic era. His fourth studio album is dropping on July 31st. He's also got a new single out called Cowgirl, where he brings in Summer House reality star Sierra Miller. And his tour, Outlaws Never Die, kicks off this fall. You can see him at the Moda Center in Portland. And that show is coming up on Tuesday, October 20th. And tickets are available through LiveNation.com.
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2: Hey, what's up? It's Rick Dees. 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We talked to Taylor Swift, and she said, I'm kidding. She's busy.
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3: 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It looks like a third installment of this franchise is in talks to make a return. This cast is reuniting for a new comedy series, and this guy says that due to personality problems with on-screen actors, they're likely not going to see a revival. All that and more in the Back in the Day Cafe.
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5: It's the Back in the Day Cafe.

LDR, the music leader that is Clocks from Coldplay. You're in the Back in the Day Cafe with Ashley LaRue, out on tour with Hilary Duff. And coming up, I can't believe this cast is reuniting for a new series. Should be really good. Details on the way. Bulletproof on the leader.

0: What Goes Around from Justin Timberlake on 98.3 KLDR, the music leader. The cast from Sandlot is reuniting for a new comedy series called Dugout Dads. Earlier this week, Patrick Renna, who played Ham in the 1993 cult classic, said the gang is back together again. In fact, through his production company, they are literally bringing back the cast members from The Sandlot to take on completely new roles in this new show, which should be fantastic. It features your stars from Sandlot, follows an idealistic dad who volunteers to coach his kids' Little League baseball team, but discovers that the most unruly players on the field are not the kids, but the other coaches, parents, and himself. And guess who gets to play his wife in this series? None other than Danielle Fishel, Topanga. I think this is going to be such a good series, and I don't know when exactly this is coming out later on this year, but my fingers are crossed that we see it sooner rather than later.
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6: The Back in the Day Cafe.

Be My Lover from LaBouche on KLDR, the music leader with Ashley in the Bi-Mart studio. And this actor says that due to personality problems, we are likely not going to get a revival. Details straight ahead. It's Three Doors Down, When I'm Gone on KLDR, the music leader.

J-Lo, Waiting for Tonight. KLDR, you're in the Back in the Day Cafe with Ashley. Tim Allen has recently revealed why he thinks the home improvement revival has not happened, which he says is due to issues involving the actors who portrayed his on-screen children in the 90s sitcom. First of all, Taryn Noah Smith, who played Mark, has not acted since the show ended, and he actually works for SpaceX. JTT, whose Bop magazine photos hung on my wall when I was growing up, also hasn't acted in the last 20 years and tends to be

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3: 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Back in the Day Cafe.

NSYNC and Gone. You're in the Back in the Day Cafe on KLDR, the music leader. These three actors who gave us the original, the sequel, are now in talks to give us a third installment of this crime comedy. Details coming up. It's Maroon 5 and This Love. You're in the Back in the Day Cafe on KLDR, the music leader.

0: Show Me Love from Robin, KLDR, the music leader. 24 Jump Street is officially in the works, bringing back Jonah Hill, Channing Tatum, and Ice Cube for the third installment of this franchise. There was a photo shared on social media with like the manuscript or the transcript that said 24 Jump Street, it took so long to make, we had to skip one. Because if you rewind, we had the original, well, with this franchise, 21 Jump Street that came out, and then the 22 Jump Street came out in, I think, 2014, and it's been so long that we are just moving right on into 24. We'll see what happens. I know negotiations are going on right now, but it sounds like this is moving forward.
1: 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And look out for one another. 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

David Guetta, Teddy Swims, and Tones and I with Gone, Gone, Gone on the Music Leader KLDR. We've seen the autonomous vehicles. We know Waymo is just continuing to expand. And now autonomous technology is making its way into the delivery business. PepsiCo just launched what they say is going to be the largest deployment of fully autonomous delivery trucks in the U.S. They've invested $600 million in this effort, which makes them the first major U.S. consumer goods maker to launch a full-scale driverless delivery network. Right now, in Texas, Arizona, and Arkansas, shipments of your Frito-Lay products, your Pepsi soft drinks, and Gatorade are being transported without anybody behind the wheel of the vehicle. We will see how this works as they travel between bottling plants, distribution centers, and local retailers. Never thought we would see anything like this. The autonomous industry continues to expand, and whew, they say by 2034, which seems like a weird year to even say out loud, it should triple by then. Southern Oregon.

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0: Olivia Dean with Man I Need on the Music Leader KLDR as we take a look at the extended forecast. Hot. And it's just going to get hotter. 88 today for the high. Tonight, dropping down to 52 for the low. We're going to see the sun and the heat continue as we're looking at a high near 90 tomorrow. And this weekend, Saturday calls for 97 for the high. And then triple digits are expected on Sunday at 103. Sunset tonight at 8:50. Sunrise tomorrow at 5:35. Hot spot was 114 in Tacopa, California, and the low 14 in McKay, Idaho. 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

0: 93 KLDR from Justin Bieber. That is Daisies. Huge congratulations to Mercy Flight's Explorer Post 131 advisor. His name is Ed Sutton, and he is this year's recipient of the Oregon Silver Sparky Award. He's considered one of Oregon State Fire Marshal's highest honors, and the award gets presented to civilians for outstanding achievement in fire prevention or public safety education. I saw yesterday through Kobe, they talked about this award and this man who has for decades been helping prepare kids for a future in the field, and he was presented with a surprise award yesterday at the Medford Fire Station 14. Says it means a lot, and it's just really cool to see how this works. I was not aware of what the Explorer Post 131 is, and it's where kids are able to get hands-on experience for training, like ambulance ride-alongs, that sort of thing. And it sounds like Ed, his passion for this program stemmed from his own son's involvement in it, and he tragically passed away in 2000. So they've carried this program in his honor all these years.
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1: Hey, what's up? 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We talked to Taylor Swift, and she said, I'm kidding. She's busy.
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1: 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Are you ready for all the hits in one place? 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

0: KLDR, Aaron checking in on this Thursday. Good afternoon. The hits right here, Ordinary from Alex Warren.
1: They say the holy water's watered down, and this town's lost its faith. Our colors will fade.

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0: good all KLDR. Right here is where the hits are. A lot more coming up in moments. And tonight is the night for Shining a Light on Hunger. 6 p.m. Vista 222 in the Applegate. 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

0: stateside, Pink Panthers with Zara Larsson, KLDR, the music leader inside these 98 days of summer. 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
2: 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Now, that's an accomplishment for a 14-year-old freshman, but Tony has the training. Dad was a T-ball coach, and Tony had older brothers to compete with when she was four. According to her coach, Tony is hitting over 400, leads the team in stolen bases without being caught, and her first career home run happened to be a grand slam. Her fielding percentage is over 900. Tony's coach praises her athleticism, but says also the way she carries herself as a student athlete, and says she has the composure of a seasoned veteran. Long-term plans are to play collegiate softball, but as a freshman, other lifelong plans have yet to materialize. Tony credits her father and many other coaches for her athletic success. This week, Grants Pass Broadcasting and the Rogue Credit Union recognizes our Athlete of the Week, Tony Mendez from Hidden Valley High School.
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0: Chapel Run, KLDR, the music leader, Aaron Stone, with you from the Bi-Mart Studio on your Thursday. Good afternoon. Thanks for being here, hanging out with me. Now, coming up on Friday. Oh, that's tomorrow. Yeah, tomorrow is the day. This week has really just flown by. 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
1: Hey, what's up? 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Don't forget, this week, heading for number one, we talked to Taylor Swift, and she said, I'm kidding. She's busy.
2: Ridiculous.
1: I know, but she did unveil something, I'm not kidding, that we put in the middle of these sleeves. Are you ready for all the hits in one place? Rick Neese, got to give them to you this week.
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0: This week, Grants Pass Broadcasting, along with Rogue Credit Union, salutes the devotion to their sport and their teammates demonstrated by young athletes, and weekly salutes one of these fine young people. This week, Grants Pass Broadcasting and Rogue Credit Union salutes Tony Mendez, the starting shortstop for the Hidden Valley Mustangs. Now, that's an accomplishment for a 14-year-old freshman, but Tony has the training. Dad was a T-ball coach, and Tony had older brothers to compete with when she was four. According to her coach, Tony is hitting over 400, leads the team in stolen bases without being caught, and her first career home run happened to be a grand slam. Her fielding percentage is over 900. Tony's coach praises her athleticism, but says also the way she carries herself as a student athlete, and says she has the composure of a seasoned veteran. Long-term plans are to play collegiate softball, but as a freshman, other lifelong plans have yet to materialize. Tony credits her father and many other coaches for her athletic success. This week, Grants Pass Broadcasting and the Rogue Credit Union recognizes our Athlete of the Week, Tony Mendez from Hidden Valley High School.
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0: Somber Home Wrecker, KLDR, the music leader. Yes, you have a chance to win that Hellgate jet boat excursion. Time is running out, but you still have a chance to win when you hear that code word. Text it into the lifer line. Get into the running. You might be drawn as the big winner going down the river on a Hellgate jet boat excursion. So much fun. You might even have a Cartwright's Tap Rock Northwest Grill in addition to that Hellgate jet boat excursion. Just keep listening. Anytime you hear the code word, text it into the lifer line, 541-479-9898. Good luck to you.
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0: Manchild, Sabrina Carpenter, KLDR, the music leader, Aaron in the afternoon, Thursday. Yes, we have Love at 425. It's coming up close. Your chance to win that delicious pizza of your choice. Hopefully you heard Cassie this morning talking about that pizza or menu item. That's what you'll need to win. Coming up, Love at 425. Get ready for it here, KLDR.
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0: Morgan Wallen, KLDR, the music leader. Did you hear that crazy story of a swarm of bees at a recent Morgan Wallen concert? Oh, gosh. Okay, Bi-Mart Studio, here I am looking out the window and the view, always enjoying that. And your chance to win with Love at 425, winning that Papa Murphy's pizza. It could be you. Hopefully you heard that pizza of the day or menu item of the day this morning that Cassie talked about. That's what you'll need to win. Yeah, text in that answer when I give you the cue to do that. Love at 425. Stay close with KLDR.
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Taylor Hill, World on Fire, KLDR, the music leader. The wait is almost over. Love at 425. Yeah, we're going to do that next after Old School Britney.

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0: Fever Dream, the latest from Alex Warren on the music leader KLBR here on a Thursday late afternoon. Congratulating our love at 425 Papa Murphy's Pizza winner. Of course, we'll do it again tomorrow. Listen to Cassie in the morning and get ready to win tomorrow afternoon right here with Papa Murphy's.
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0: The 40th year of Conscious in the Park is kicking off Tuesday the 16th, and it's going to be a fantastic season. 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

0: Shaboozy, KLDR, the music leader. 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And joining us,
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0: Man, it's that time of year. There are so many things that are happening out there. Club Northwest, no exception. You guys have a summer packed with incredible things for, of course, your members and those that maybe aren't members yet, that they can all take advantage.
1: Absolutely. We've got so much going on. Let's start with summer camps for kids.
0: Yeah.
1: Now, those go all summer. You can sign up at any time, yet some of these fill up pretty fast. So we're starting June 8th. Call in, stop by the club, or visit us at clubnw.com online and get the kids signed up. 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
0: Dang, all right.
1: It is a blast. I love going over there. It's just so much fun. The kids, you know, they get to explore the whole facility, all of our 7.5 acres here, all the indoor activities, the outdoor activities. It is a blast. 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Get signed up right away. We also have our Streamline Southern Oregon Swim Club is back. Get signed up now. And this is for all kids that want to explore that competitive side of swimming, whether they've done that before or not. Pickleball in full swing, as you could imagine. Excuse the pun.
0: I love it.
1: Now through October, we're hosting Chickleball, and that's a ladies' pickleball and brunch event. Just a blast. I heard there's mimosas involved.
0: Sign me up.
1: And then we also have men's and open pickleball on the second Saturday of each month. 9 a.m. to noon, all these events. And members can also bring pickleball guests every Tuesday for free. So our Club Northwest members, thousands of them, if you have a friend and you're not a member of Club Northwest now, get your friend to take you in and play pickleball. It's free for you all day, every Tuesday, all summer long. So it is to know a Club Northwest member, and it's even better to be one. For the little kids, our kids' Bollywood fusion dance class, which is absolutely
0: so
1: the coolest thing you've ever seen.
0: Oh my gosh.
1: That is being moved to Monday at 11 a.m. beginning on June 8th, and that makes it easier for families, changing our time here. So if you're a parent also looking for a break, Parents' Night Out. This is something we've done for eons, and it is a huge event. It's held every first and third Friday from 6 p.m. to 9 p.m. So if you want to go out with for a nice date, this is the time to do it and have your kids have a blast, too. There's pizza, there's swimming, all kinds of course, events that are led by our outstanding kids staff here at Kids Club at Club Northwest. So give us a call there, too, 541-955-CLUB. Swim programming is also a great way to cool off this summer. Parent and me swim class for the real little ones in our warm pool. And we have, and that's for kids newborn through age 3. There's so much great, great science now that shows us get those kids in the water early.
0: Yeah.
1: There's mental and emotional benefits as well as just keeping them safe for the whole life.
0: Yeah.
1: Yeah. And again, call us 955-CLUB here at Club Northwest. Other ways to stay fit. You know, we have almost 100 group fitness classes included with membership that are on the schedule every week. All kinds of different classes for different outcomes and for different fitness levels. One of my favorites, Swifty Fit.
0: Yeah,
1: and that's Tuesday.
0: Shake it off, baby.
1: Every Tuesday from 5:30 to 6:30 p.m. And that's in Area 1. And this is a Taylor Swift themed small group training program. And it features rotating eras, tour-inspired workouts, and it combines free weights, bodyweight exercises, and full-body functional fitness. And this is led by our personal trainer, Diana. She is fantastic. And you want to treat yourself? I know you do, Cassie.
0: Oh, you know I do,
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0: Yeah.
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0: Yes.
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